0: of that. I love you because of that fact. In actuality, I'm in reality. When a fact is a fact and you can't just act, you stop with us. You stop with me. You stop with you. I know who I am. I'll keep my own counsel. You can listen to yours.
1: Ahi ahi maria, kia ora, good afternoon, welcome along to Losing My Edge. My name's Aaron Hawkins, I'm with you through until 2 o'clock this afternoon. A splendid evening. Last night camped out in front of the fire, bullying the aux cord at a dear friend's birthday. As an aside, more DJ booths that are just comfy armchairs by the fire. I think that is a thing that should catch on. So, easing into proceedings, have had the requisite caffeination and the yang to that yin, an isotonic sports beverage, which is already a challenging colour, it has to be said, but I don't recommend, and I don't know why this makes so much of a difference. I was shocked to find out that it did. But I don't recommend decanting it into a glass before drinking it. Somehow even more violent as an experience, decanted into a glass. I'm doing it, so you don't have to. Mikey, if you're listening, I left some in the fridge. Over the next 2 hours, music new and old from near and far. Some on compact disc, some on vinyl records, and some on warm and cosy digital files, the first of which was a new one from the Derudy column. Vinnie Riley still got it, his first studio album in 15 years. That was the title track from it, called Liars. This is a new one from Zillas on Acid. I mean, I say easing in, but only up to a point. This is Rolling the Marble Wheel, the rolling mix. 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

wanderlust. Itchy feet, but our heads go soft. Goes for a little wonder, gets lost. Phones on standby, but will she remember to call? She saw our eldest daughter, her face she couldn't recall. The leaves fell harder that autumn, but every so often she returns, her face alight with a smile. She takes my hand, she says I might be gone for.

love to the elders, whether they're your parents, aunts or toilet attendants. Last one in particular, we met sometime one cold December, a halt in Nanny's corner, where he laid out his wares, colognes, chopper chops and Trojans if you dare. He's from my hometown, Benin City, and over there my man's a dentist, but here in London, got no

Radio 1, 91 FM. There's a new album out from Joshua Edahan called I Know You're Hurting, Everyone Is Hurting, Everyone Is Trying, You Have Got to Try. Out now on Heavenly Recordings. You may be familiar with the title track to his previous album, Mum Does the Washing, which came with a fantastic video clip and tries to explain various macro-level political economy concepts through various iterations of his relationship with his mother and laundry. If you haven't heard it or seen it, get amongst it. The new album has been getting positive notices. It hasn't quite landed with me though, but your mileage may vary. Loving this, it's a bit borderline, I grant you that, but suits the euphoric treatment of the Prince Thomas disco mix. Before that, we heard Llewellyn's remix of the Quintus Project's Night Flight and Zillas on Acid with Rolling the Marble Wheel, the Rolling Mix. Name a mineral beginning with F. Is folate a mineral? I don't know. 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Happy to help out with any of your weekend jumbo crossword puzzles, at least until 2 p.m. or thereabouts, New Zealand winter time. Had a quick rummage through the compilations bin in the world's least organised record collection, aka mine, and picked out a couple of things that I haven't listened to in a very, very, very long time, and we'll share some of them now. That's how this works. A couple from a 2012 compilation that Stone's Throw put out in association with Leaving Records. I'm going to play you a track called a track by Knox, I think. It's pronounced K-N-X. A track called Sadness. After that, The Cyclist with Visions. It's worth your time if you can track it down. It is on Bandcamp for streaming and purchase. Your best streaming option by a long, long way. It includes tracks from Odd Nostam and Sana Raw and a live Julia Holter tribute to Arthur Russell. And this is Knox, He Thinks. And then The Cyclist, something from a Codec 12-inch In Flagrantes label up after that, and then we'll see how long the antihistamines last. This is Losing My Edge on Radio 1, 91 FM.

Frederick Sinful and Crater Sand out on Codec Records. Super Sound EP series must be, I don't know, if it's in the bin, then it must be some years old now, probably from Conch, I want to say. It seems like the most likely scenario. Anyway, that was Frederick Sinful and Crater Sand. Before that, a couple from Leaving Records and Stones Throw's Dual Form comp from the early 2010s. I was going to play you something from a Faces 12-inch, but one cursory look at the surface of the record suggested that that was going to be a bridge too far. So we'll tuck that away for, I don't know, another 10 to 15 years and see if it might get an outing somewhere further down the line. But we're a new music station, aren't we? This is Kenzie Barras featuring Bad Zoo, a track called Mina. It's 8 minutes to one. You're Losing My Edge on Radio 1, 91 FM.

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the most fragile human beings I have ever seen in the wild. The late Daniel Johnston from his album Summer 1983. Big fan of the Beatles, and if you haven't, maybe not. If you're feeling particularly emotionally vulnerable, maybe don't. But if you're in a more resilient frame of mind, you absolutely should watch The Devil and Daniel Johnston if you haven't. One of the great music films and one of the great tortured artists of the late 20th century. But would decorate his Christmas tree with Beatles albums and random numbers. Is it the number 9? Although maybe that's a Beatles thing too. Those of you who know me even fleetingly will know that I cling on to very strongly held, often irrational arguments, almost as a point of pride. One I kind of ended the show with last week when I was talking about, you know, Nina Simone is the greatest human voice recorded to tape. Things like that. Grandiose statements. Ruben Nielsen is responsible for the most singular guitar tone this country has ever produced. Those sorts of things. But also, Paul McCartney was a deadweight, excuse me, in the Beatles, which raises the ire of all sorts of people, and not just the kinds of people who lean into listening to yacht rock as if it's their entire personality, you know. Your Wings covers bands, those sorts of things. But I stand by it. I stand by it, which is why I am as surprised as anybody that the playlist for this afternoon's program includes none other than Sir Paul McCartney.

Yes, we're a new music station, aren't we? Every accusation is a confession. That was the Kinks and King Kong. Before that, Norman Greenbaum and Spirit in the Sky, and Paul McCartney's Temporary Secretary from his album, his solo album 2, Romans 2, as the lawyers would say, that came out in 1980. The other two you can find on John Savage's Rock Dreams on 45 comp, covering the late 60s, early 70s period, Revolution and its aftermath. And yes, you guessed it, both John Savage's 1969 to 1971 Rock Dreams on 45 and Paul, now Sir Paul McCartney's 2, currently on loan from the Dunedin Public Libraries. If anyone's listening from the public library system or the sales division, there's still a sales division, I assume, here, make it happen. It's a match made in heaven. It's the target demographic for legacy media, i.e. the listenership, the intentional listenership of this program, but also the nascent revival of object fetishism within young people rediscovering physical media formats and coming to terms with all the joy that the constraints bring and the lower back pain, which you don't get with your warm and cozy digital files. But, you know, these are the trade-offs we make. Dunedin Public Libraries just makes sense. And do get amongst it if you weren't listening last week. It's been one of the great discoveries of my recent times is just browsing. First time in 20 years, browsing the racks and renting, hiring, borrowing, free of charge, compact discs from the Civic Collection. It's a bloody good time. Congratulations to Lily Knowles, now in the big chair hosting this station's flagship breakfast radio program, 1 week into what will be the greatest job of her life. What an absolute luxury. Concerning, though, it has to be said that as early as Thursday, only day four on the first week in the job, already musing openly and out loud about whether the show had become too formulaic in terms of its musical genre progression through the hours of 8 till 11. Plenty of time to worry about that, but I do like the peering behind the curtain nature of opening that up as a line of discussion so early on into the tenure. Don't panic, but it does seem to have subconsciously filtered its way down into the Sunday afternoon schedule, because this is the kind of stuff probably you would have expected to hear at the top of this program. And on other weekends that had different looking dance cards, that may well have been the case, but it wasn't. So this is it now. This is a new from Soak. It's called Death Valley Fridge Magnet. One for you from Julia Jacqueline after that, called Get Away From Me, I Think I'll Love You Soon. Some Zoe Amber on the back of that. It is 17 minutes after the hour of 1 o'clock. 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

perhaps more at the challenging end of this afternoon spectrum, but I am a huge fan of that. That is Dead End Street, a new one from Zoe Amber. Heard Julia Jacqueline and Soak before that. This one, we heard the first half of this single last week from Flash Atkins and the Secret Soul Society. Played you Heavenly Ventures last week. This is Crunk Funk by A Country Mile. The worst name for a song you'll hear on the program this afternoon. And not quite, didn't land quite as well as the first cut, but still well worth your time. A new one from Rollover DJs. Some Iñigo Vontier. We're picking things up again a little bit. You're on Losing My Edge on Radio 1, 91 FM.

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Radio 1, 91 FM. This is Losing My Edge. My name's Aaron Hawkins. Ever since I were a wee lad, I've known that I wanted to live my life in service to the culture. Thank you to the good folk at Radio 1 for allowing me the opportunity to do that in this way on Sunday afternoons, and indeed for all of the opportunities and experiences that have been handed my way in some 20 plus years. Yikes. Of sitting in this room, this was Iñigo Vontier, a slight amendment to the advertised schedule, apologies. Desperado out on Multiculti in Montreal. But I thought we should squeeze in a new one from Peggy Gow and Ira Starr called Woman, because Rollover DJ's Mr. Johnny and its maximalist disco urges gave us the permission to go down that lane. Before that, Flash Atkins and the Secret Soul Society with Crunk Funk. It's 11 minutes to the hour of 2. This is a new one from Chris Hazelwood, one of the great rock and roll enigmas of this town, in memory of his late comrade Celia Mancini. It's called When Will We Fly?

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1: I mean, where else are you going to hear songs that sound like that? Who else is going to do it? That was Chris Hazlewood and When Will We Fly? And I know there are a lot of other people out there saying, good, good, you shouldn't. But we're not about the other people. We're about us. This is Te Reo Irirangi Kotahi, Radio 1, 91 FM. Proudly independent and parochially local since 1984. It's been a pleasure to spend the last couple of hours, and indeed the last couple of decades, in your company. I'll leave you with, I said a country mile earlier when I was talking about the worst song titles on the program. A country mile might be an exaggeration, certainly at least a mile. Metric or imperial, between that and possibly this, to be fair, but they were simpler times. Going to leave you with Chick Chick Chicks, Bend Over Beethoven, Assorted Hamish, and next with Native Birds Aotearoa, taking you through until 4 o'clock. I won't be here next weekend, taking a short summer break with the fam, so you'll be left to your own devices between midday and 2, but we'll be back in a fortnight hence for, more of the same, really. But the same is good enough. This is Chick Chick Chick. Look after yourselves out there. Until next time, my friends. Ka kite.

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5: 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Over the next 2 hours, we'll be showcasing local hip-hop, R&B and other dope music across the country. Aotearoa is home to over 200 native bird species, which all have unique characteristics and songs, just like the vast number of creative individuals across our country. As Devolo said in Fallen Angels,
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Welcome to Nidaberg Aotearoa Radio 1, 91 FM. I'm your host, Saul Hamish. Tuned into Edition Hashtag 108 of the show. It's a pleasure to be here with you this Sunday. 2 hours of highlighting some pretty dope artists across Aotearoa, up and down the motu. Some hip-hop, R&B, and some other good stuff in between. Some tunes old, some tunes new, and tunes I haven't had the opportunity to play. It's going to be a good show. Very much looking forward to getting into it. Hope everyone's had a good week, a good weekend out there, wherever you're listening, via the local frequency 91 FM or via the live stream on r1.co.nz. Mad love to you all out there. And yeah, let's get into what we're gonna listen, bless the tidiness with today. I'm gonna start off the show with a new one from Seaside Sloths on Carpathy Coast. A new track, Light for Fuse. It's been a while since any new Seaside Sloth music, so looking forward to hitting play and starting the show with that. Following that, we'll get into a track from Jordan with a Y, Pandemonium. It comes from the Kokoruri and Hawata EP that was released last year. And following that, we'll get into a track from Dharmarat, now known as Anantukuri. And the track produced by Choice Vaughan from the Dharmarat album Wilkins. In the track The Barge. So stay locked. Nidaberg Aotearoa Radio 1, 91 FM. Let's get into this new one from Seaside Sloths. Light the Fuse. Let's go.

Two Nuns and Nether Birds, Aotearoa. Radio 1, 91 FM. Dimarat, now known as Eden Tukuri. Joyce Vaughan, The Barge. From the album Wilkins, which came out in 2019. One of the many projects from Dimarat / Eden Tukuri. Very much recommend you go check out their discography because it's hearty and large, their discography, so a lot to delve into. To feel over the course of the previous editions of the show, we've only skimmed the surface of tunes from Eden Tukuri, to be honest. Before that, we had a track from the Kokoruri series of EPs. It was the first one, Hayota, in the cut from Jordan with a Y, Pandemonium, produced by Kings. Play a few other cuts from those respective EPs as well. Start off the show with a new one from Seaside Sloths, Light the Fuse. Congrats on them and releasing a new tune after a little bit of a hiatus. It's good to hear them back, new, fresh. Next up, gonna get into a track from Solarosa. Something Good, featuring Fandy Phoenix and the High Hoops remix, or Flip, from the Chasing the Sun Deluxe Edition, which came out in 2021. Big fan of Solarosa, if you tuned into previous editions of the show. Shout Solarosa. You can go and check out his new album, In the Mids, as well, which you can find on his Bandcamp. So we get into that High Hopes Flip. Following that, we get into Bailey Wiley, cut from self-titled EP, came out in 2019, and Forward for Love is the track. And then we're going to throw it back to cut from Nesian Mystic from their classic Polysaturated, and the track Soul Release with Tyna. So stay locked. Nether Birds Aotearoa, Radio 1, 91 FM. Just get into this. Stay locked.

0: Tuning in to another bird after door. 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Nesian Mystic. Tina. Soul release from the classic Polysaturated. But I've said this many times. If Polysaturated was to come out on vinyl, it would be pretty hard to... They would have to have pre-orders at a large amount, because I'm sure many would want that. Such an influential album. And man, that tune. Beautiful. Before that, we had Bailey Wiley. Cut from her self-titled EP. Came out in 2019. And a track for This Love. And Solar Rosa, Something Good, featuring Fandy Phoenix, The High Hoops Flip, from his album Chasing the Sun. Next up, I'm going to get into a track from Rizvan, featuring Mellow Downs, produced by Spell, Let Me Loose, which is a classic. 2013-2014 era. Music video produced by Tony Douglas. Well, directed by Tony Douglas, sorry. Definitely a classic in that era, in that time frame. It's crazy about having even played it. So we will be playing it shortly. Following that, we'll get into a track from Free Minds. Collaboration from Brian Hendricks and Eddie Noble, known as Dusty, from their project Dust and Dirt, came out in 2015, courtesy of The Grove Room, in the track 8. And following that, we get into a new one from Louis Ryan, track Drinking. So stay locked. Netherbird Aotearoa, Radio 1, 91 FM. Let's get into this one here. Rizvan, Mellow Downs, Spell, Let Me Loose. Let's go. Stay locked to Radio 1, 91 FM.
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1: 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I'll take care of the check. You guys can get the tip. Should be about $1 apiece. And you, when I come back, I want my book.
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party. Ow. Skip the party, you get down to business. Tell me your dreams and what's on your wish list. Are you a lover or a killer with the hit list? Bit of mischief, intimate fitness. I'm looking for a rock, not a rocket. Love what you're doing, don't stop it. 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Too cute to lose, wanna put you in my pocket. Tell me your name, tell me what you're drinking. What's on your mind, girl, tell me what you're thinking. Swimming in your eyes, but I think I'm sinking. Cheers to that.

It's another Bird's Aotearoa, Radio 1, 91 FM. That tune right there, Louis Ryan, new one, track Drinking. Before that we had Free Minds, collaboration from Dusty and Faz from Bad Crop, their EP Dust and Dirt, track 8, Shell Like Grow Room. Before that, Rizvan Melodown, Spell, Let Me Loose. You can go to r1.co.nz, hit the programs tab. Go Sunday, Nada Birds Aotearoa. If you miss any of the track IDs, as I do save them, you can check them there after the show, listen back to previous editions of the show, as well as any other show that we have on Radio 1 as well. Good place to stay up with goings on with each of the individual hosts and shows, listen back, find something new, all around good times. Next up, I'm going to get into a track from artist April Baby, whose album 33 came out last year. Get into a cut, an apology letter from that. Following that, we've got a new one from Ray Leslie, D&D. And then we got a track from Kruger, also came out this year, All Blacks in 2015. A good year for the All Blacks, winning the World Cup final against Australia. So we'll get into these tracks. Stay locked. Nada Birds Aotearoa, Radio 1, 91 FM. Let's get into this tune here, April Baby, an apology letter. Let's go.

Still hard, still hurt for you, still hurt for me. It was.

Tune in to Nettlebirds RTL Radio 1 91 FM. That's a relatively new one from Kruger, All Blacks in 2015. Before that we had a new one from Ray Leslie, D&D, and a track from April Baby's album 33, and the track An Apology Letter. Next up, got a new one from Naya featuring Kings, Don't Call Me. Following that, we get into also a new one from Verity, Casual featuring Juju Lips and Sam V, You're Killing Me, which came out last year. Stay locked. Nettlebirds Aotearoa, Radio 1, 91 FM. Let's get into some of this new R&B. Let's go.

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Sound 91 FM. It's Sam V. You're Killing Me. It was EP. Take a Chance on V. Before that, we had a new one from Verity featuring Juju Lips, Casual. And a new one from Naya featuring Kings, Don't Call Me. Next up, gonna get into a track from Alfrisk from Deacons. Old classic tune, Sunshine with Eddies. Reminds me of Holly R, that era, Major Flavors and all that. Following that, we get into Franco G. Cut from his project Long Time Coming in the track Infinity and Beyond featuring Dirty. And then we're going to get into a cut from the Panther soundtrack, De Dupe, Choice Vaughn, P. Smith, Troy Kinney, Last of a Dying Breed. So stay locked. Nidabird Aotearoa Radio 1, 91 FM. Let's get into this. Alfrisk, Sunshine featuring Eddies. Let's go.

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1: How many times have you gone back to basics? Tell me. How many times have you gone back to basics? How many times have you sipped on that bottle and turned yourself into a matrix? Push on that brother, you type with the time to tell me, is you really gonna make it? Nigga shaky, nigga shut up. 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Climb with to the sky, bitch. Ride with till it's our shit. And beyond, and beyond, ay, and beyond. To infinity and beyond, and beyond. 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

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How many times have you gone back to basic? Tell me. How many times have you gone back to basics? How many times have you sipped on that bottle and turned yourself into a matrix? Push on that throttle, you type with the time to tell me, is you really gonna make it? Nigga, shake it. 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Ride with till it's high shit. And be

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Tune into Native Birds Aotearoa, Radio 1, 91 FM. That was Diggy Dupe, Choice Form, P. Smith, Cut from the Panthers soundtrack, Last of a Dying Breed. Before that we have Franco G, Fishing Dirty, track Infinity and Beyond. Came out in 2017 from the Franco G project, long time coming, Omnipotent. And Alfrisk, At Ease before that with Sunshine. From the Alfrisk album, The Best Kept Secret, came out in 2004. Next up on the show, gonna get into a track from, new one from Lady Shaka, Ray and Huia. Kuri Kuri. Following that, we get into Alphabet Head, cut from his album that came out last year. My Name is David, and the track Thunderbird. I'm in the track from Isdal featuring Ricky Rilwai, Change Direction. So stay locked, Native Birds Aotearoa, Radio 1, 91 FM. Into his new one, Lady Shaka, Gray, Huia, Kuri Kuri, let's go.

0: of Radio 1, 91 FM. The track right there was Isdell, Change Direction, featuring Ricky Ruwa from the project Taking Flight. This came out in 2023. Before that we had Thunderbird by Alphabet Head from his album My Name is David, which came out last year. And a new one from Lei Shaka, Rei and Huia, Kore Kore. Next up, we're going to get into a track from Han 808 featuring Naughty. Good Mood from the Han 808 album Pages, came out last year. Following that, some Benjamin and Inwak, Never Be Like You from the EP Troubled Minds. And I feel this will be the third Choice Fawn track after Benjamin Inwak. It will be End of a Week from the collaborative Tape Deuces featuring Tom Scott. To stay locked, Nadabu Dātadoa, Radio 1, 91 FM. Han 808, Naughty, Good Mood.
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Tune in to Netherbirds.ta, Radio 1, 91 FM. That's Choice 4 on Tom Scott. End of a week from their Deuce collaborative tape. Before that, we had Benjamin Inwat, Never Be Like You. And Han 808, featuring Naughty, Good Mood. Next up on the show, going to get into relatively new one from Lei Hale. I just haven't had the opportunity to play on the show. Track Chameleon featuring Spottertown Baby. Following that, we'll get into a cut from the Janine album Pain in Paradise. Track Good Vibes. Then some Shefu, Mysterious 5 from his album Beneath the Radar. So stay locked. Netherbirds Aotearoa, Radio 1, 91 FM. Let's get into these tunes.

Ta-da. Radio 1, 91 FM. There was Shefu, Mysterious Vibe from his album Beneath the Radar, which came out in 2005. Had Janine before that with Good Vibes from her album, which came out last year, Pain in Paradise. And Lee Hardy, Chameleon, featuring Spotted Town Baby before that. Come to the end of the show. I want to thank everyone out there, whether you're listening to the local frequency 91 FM or online via r1.co.nz. Mad love to all of you. 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I'm going to leave you a one tune, Kanasaba and Honey Be Good, the title track from their collaborative project Bird of Paradise. 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

0: Te reo erirangi kotahi. Welcome to the Sunday Dip. I'm your host, Jesse. And today we have a special guest, Rosa Nevazan from Musician Magazine. Welcome to the show, Rosa.
1: Kia ora, Jesse. Thank you.
0: Such a pleasure to have you here. Rosa's going to be picking a few songs for us to play today. So what's the first song you'd like to choose, Rosa?
1: Got some tracks from Hun Lynch. Really recently got into this album, Sycophant, and it is awesome. What's the first one we're choosing again? Post-Truth Allegory.
0: Sick. So track three from the album, Post-Truth Allegory. Thanks, Rosa. You're listening to Radio 1. Enjoy this song.

0: You're listening to Radio 1. That was Hun Lynch from the album Sycophant. And the title track, Sycophant, was just played. And before that was Post-Truth Allegory, track 3 and 4 from the album, chosen by our guest today, Rosa Nevezon from Musician Magazine. Hun Lynch, how did you come across that?
1: Yeah. This album was released in April, I believe. Released under Noah Records, which is like a really cool label, based up in Tamaki. And yeah, I feel like this name and this album has been floating on my radar for a while, but I hadn't like really cracked into it yet. And the other day I was just like, oh my God, why didn't I get to this sooner? So yeah, very cool, ambient, airy, interesting vocals. Yeah, my kind of music.
0: Very cool. Very cool. I liked it a lot. I'm glad to know about it now. And I hope you all listening are too. Your magazine recently won awards. awesome. How's life after fame?
1: Life after fame.
0: House
1: so
0: in
1: crazy,
0: the country.
1: Bro.
0: Yeah.
1: Nah, it was awesome. Yeah, winning the Tay for music journalism. Pretty crazy.
0: Amazing.
1: But yeah, it's been really fun. Very awesome to get some wider recognition, I guess. But yeah, obviously we do it for the love, but you know, it was awesome.
0: Hell yeah. Great stuff, Rosa. And what have you got for us next?
1: The next couple songs are from my friend Rita May, from her most recent EP, Killjoy, and we'll start with Go Peacefully.
0: Awesome. Thanks, Rosa. You're listening to Radio 1. This is Rita May from the album Killjoy. Go Peacefully.

0: That was Rita Mae, When I Die, from her album Killjoy.
1: Woo!
0: Yeah. Recommended to us and chosen for us by Rosa Nevison from Musician Magazine. Shout out Musician Magazine for all the great work you do. Yes. You were in a Dunedin band once. Rosa?
1: I was in a Dunedin band once, Jesse.
0: Bit of a cult classic, I believe.
1: We were in this Dunedin band together, in fact.
0: No. It's definitely not. No, we were. It was a good time. Short-lived.
1: We played 3 gigs. It was pretty fun.
0: Mm-hmm.
1: Yeah.
0: Very good stuff. Speaking of Dunedin bands, who's top three these days? Are you still keeping up with the scene?
1: Yeah, I mean, it's such a hard question. But, of course, I miss Dunedin. I'm always trying to keep up with it as best as I can. Yeah, really put me in a tough spot. Who do I love? I mean, of course, Pearly.
0: Yeah.
1: Love their new album. So good.
0: Good stuff. Yeah. Shout out, Pearly.
1: Yeah.
0: Great work.
1: What else? Jack Berry, Deep Cut from my early uni days.
0: Yeah, throwback.
1: Classic.
0: Is it Jack Berry who does the Cane Strang cover, potentially?
1: Maybe. I couldn't tell you, but perhaps.
0: Yeah, the sped up version of something. heard it the other day on Radio 1, actually.
1: Oh, there we go.
0: Oh, well. Yeah, never mind about that. What do we got next?
1: Thinking we'll do a bit of Awning.
0: Okay.
1: Awning. Oh, Damon, who is Jack Berry, is actually in this band, so there we go.
0: Right.
1: It's a nice little connection, isn't it?
0: How about that, eh? It's like we planned it.
1: Yeah, exactly.
0: And what songs are we listening to?
1: Let's start with track 3, Moth and Fly.
0: Awesome. This is going to be Moth and Fly from Awning. You're listening to Radio 1, Sunday Double Dip.

You're on the Sunday Double Dip. It's Radio 1. That was Mast by Awning. And we're just heading straight into some Pearly. I Wanna Be You from their most recent album.

0: You're listening to Radio 1. That was Opposition City from Pearly off the album Not So Sweet, selected by our good friend Station Rosa Neverzahn.
1: Bangers. Bangers all around.
0: great track. Loving the new Pearly album.
1: Love that track.
0: Very good stuff, eh? So how's it been back in Dunedin? Rosa, you've been gone a little while. What have you been up to?
1: Yeah, gone a little while. So nice to be back for the weekend.
0: Mm-hmm.
1: Just, you know, breath of fresh air.
0: It's been a beautiful
1: nostalgic
0: weekend.
1: Mm. Yeah, super mm-hmm. nice weather. My favorite South Island weather. Crispy, sunny.
0: Lovely,
1: nice.
0: Lovely.
1: We've been hanging out.
0: We have. And what's next for Newsition Magazine? Any hot leaks, hot takes? Anything you can give us now that would boost the prominence of this show?
1: Anything for you. we're making a new one. New one's coming. Probably can't give you any specific information yet, but we're working on another one. Very excited. Got some really cool bands and artists locked in. But yeah, we'll see. Hopefully coming out near the end of the year. Exciting stuff.
0: Very exciting. Love the magazine. If you haven't already got one, you should. And also, you've got a website, don't you?
1: We've got a website, musician.co.nz. We don't have that many left. Issue 1, 2, and 3, all sold out. Issue 4, we've got maybe 30. There's not that many. So if you want them, now's the time.
0: Get them while you can, people.
1: Get them while you can.
0: Get them while you can. All right, I believe next up we got Office Dog. So they've had a new album come out. Do you like it?
1: Yeah, I do like it.
0: Isn't it just wonderful? It's recently been featuring, so we're all loving it here. And today we're going to listen to Rains and Permanent Day, track 3 and 4. This is Office Dog. You're listening to Radio 1. We're with Rosa. Enjoy the songs.

0: Te reo ererangi kōtahi. You're listening to Radio 1. That was Permanent Day from Office Dog. We listened to Rains before that from their album Prime Corner, recently out. Awesome stuff. Thanks, and chosen by Rosa. Thanks for coming in today, Rosa. It's been a pleasure having you here.
1: Thanks for having me, Jesse. So fun.
0: And have you got one more selection for us before you head on out of here?
1: Yeah, sure. Sure. Not New Zealand music this time.
0: Oh, international.
1: Ooh, yeah, let's play a couple tracks from Wednesday. Starting with, what are we going to start with? Reality TV Argument Bleeds. First track from the album, Bleeds.
0: Awesome. You're listening to Radio 1.

You're listening to Radio 1. That was Townies by Wednesday from their album Bleeds, selected by Rosa from Musician Magazine, who was kindly enough to come in and choose some songs for us this afternoon. It's just gone 5 o'clock. Hope you guys are having a lovely Sunday. Next up, we got some Ty Segall, While We're in America. And we're going to listen to the track Girlfriend and Sad Fuzz. We're going to listen to Sad Fuzz followed by Melted from the album Melted, of course. 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

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That was Ty Segall. From the album Melted, we heard Sad Fuzz, followed by Melted. On the topic of sick American music, I'm going to play some of the OCs. Ty Segall and the OCs go together like pudding and pie. Who knows? From the album The Hounds of Foggy Notion, we're going to listen to Dumb Drums, followed by We Are Free. Hope you like it. Radio 1.

0: You're listening to Radio 1. That was We Are Free by the OCs from the album The Hounds of Foggy Notion. One of my favourite records of all of the time. All recorded live. If you haven't seen the video that accompanies this album, I do recommend checking it out on the YouTube. Yeah, it's quite cool, actually. You can hear the cars in that one, which I think is interesting, being recorded on the side of the road. Love it. Do check out Off Course by the OCs. Recently dropped a new release. Not that they need any of my help pushing their wonderful music. But while we're at a kind of lo-fi folk mood, I thought I might play some Steph Green from her EP, Salt Spring Island Tapes. So, hope you like it. Full Moon Lullaby, followed by Junk Sales. You're on Radio 1.
1: Okay. Full Moon.

You're listening to Radio 1. That was Junk Sales by Steph Green from the EP Salt Spring Island Tapes. 2019, that one was released. I've been spinning it ever since. Really do enjoy that one for a relaxing time. Hope you're having a relaxing time this Sunday. I certainly am. Next up, we've got some Peter Bibby, Western Australian folk singer, rock and roll icon, crazy cat. From the album Butcher, Hairstylist, Beautician, we're going to listen to Hates My Boozing, followed by River Guts. It's the one, it's the only, Radio 1.

0: copped a mighty good slapping.
1: Te reo ererangi kotahi. That was Peter Bibby with his song River Guts off the album Butcher, Hairstylist and Beautician. Yeah, fair dinkum, mate. Bloody good, eh? If you haven't already, check out the Rad Times gig guide. Even better, start your own band and put your gigs up there. Quickly now, I shall move on. Back to New Zealand we come. Let's get a little grounded. Tall Dwarfs. Their album Weevil, same as last week, except this week we're going to listen to Sign the Dotted Line, followed by Pirouette. 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Text in, and you might win. Probably not tonight, though.

You're listening to Radio 1. That was Pirouette by the Tall Dwarfs off their album Weevil. Love that album. Definitely one of my favourites and most listened to of the last few years. Excellent stuff. Love how weird and wacky all the sounds are. Just excellent stuff. Anywho, we're going to listen to some School Fair from their album Gorse on the Hill. Top two tracks, The Ferris Wheel, followed by Propped Up. 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Enjoy.

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That was School Fair with their song Propped Up. Yes, School Fair in your ears on a Sunday night from the middle of the city. A great album. It's been a pleasure this Sunday. You've been listening to the Double Dip. I'm Jesse. We had Rosa from Musician Magazine. Do check it out if you haven't already. And tonight we're going to leave you with some King Gizzard and the Lizard Wizard from the album Nonagon Infinity, Gamma Knife, followed by People Vultures. Once again, thanks again. It's been the Sunday Double Dip. I'm your host, Jesse. You're listening to Radio 1, and have a lovely Sunday.

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1: Dunn Records presents four EPs, an independent collaborative release where the bands retain full autonomy and ownership of their music. 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Set for release on the 3rd of July, this is a double vinyl 4EP release that captures a moment in Aotearoa's fast-moving all-ages live scene. These trailblazers put inclusivity, gender diversity, and fluidity at the center, singing loud about what's wrong and occasionally what's right. It is also set to be released on CD, featuring a bonus track per band. You could be in to win one of 5 CDs, given away on air on our Breakfast and Drive shows throughout the week, from June 29th to July 3rd. 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

blindsided by selfish desires. What could I say to you? That we are as free as we could be? 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
2: 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What? Oh, that's bsa.govt.nz for more information.

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Speaking of which, not much to say. Politics is fucked, I'm sure you've seen it. And we'll probably listen to someone just talk shit. So, music's on. Music's good.

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The hustlers, you know, the people with hidden agendas.

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And so at some point, we were going to hit a breaking point. When we have like gilded age level income and wealth inequality, and people are struggling this severely, now we have another bout of inflation and oil and gas skyrocketing. This was going to happen. It was going to happen. And don't say that we didn't warn you. We warned you every single step of the way. So there is a way to address it, and it requires massive, colossal wealth redistribution. There's no other way out.

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man. 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

0: Records presents four EPs, an independent collaborative release where the bands retain full autonomy and ownership of their music. Featuring the provoking post-punk of Civil Talk, the nebulous noise rock of Sog, the prodigious post-hardcore of You Know Juno, and the riot girl rage of Vagina Dry. 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These trailblazers put inclusivity, gender diversity, and fluidity at the centre, singing loud about what's wrong and occasionally what's right. It is also set to be released on CD, featuring a bonus track per band. You could be in to win one of five CDs, given away on air on our Breakfast and Drive shows throughout the week, from June 29th to July 3rd. 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

so-so. 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

Jesus said, "You shall know the truth, and the truth shall set you free." 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Amen.

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0: Kei te tautoko te reo irirangi kotahi ki te reo Māori.
1: Welcome to the unofficial capital of Polynesia, Auckland. Of the 32,000 islanders who live in this country, an estimated 20,000 are concentrated in this one city, making it, in fact, the largest Polynesian city in the world.

Pacific Island community, because you had no way of knowing whether you were going to be the next house that was raided.

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0: Take a better, let me on my west. 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
1: Yeah. 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

to say that when we meet God, he would have a smile on his face. Yet here I am, akin to Denji. 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Down by the stream, as I prayed to forces unknown, I felt comfort like one I had never felt before. 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I am a hypocrite, for as soon as I fuck the full

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1: Dunn Records presents four EPs, an independent collaborative release where the bands retain full autonomy and ownership of their music. Featuring the provoking post-punk of Civil Talk, the nebulous noise rock of Sog, the prodigious post-hardcore of You Know Juno, and the riot girl rage of Vagina Dry. Set for release on the 3rd of July, this is a double vinyl 4EP release that captures a moment in Ōtiporti's fast-moving all-ages live scene. These trailblazers put inclusivity, gender diversity, and fluidity at the centre, singing loud about what's wrong and occasionally what's right. It is also set to be released on CD, featuring a bonus track per band. You could be in to win one of 5 CDs, given away on air on our Breakfast and Drive shows throughout the week, from June 29th to July 3rd. And check out our socials to be in to win a special vinyl copy.
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Atamadie, it is the Edu Breakfast Program here on Te Reo Irirangi Kotahi. Get that paper. Cause I got all these bills coming out my fucking ears. Don't know where they came from, and they got that disappear. Got me thinking about that paper. Yeah, that paper.

Mike Shaw, paper there. You're on Te Reo Irirangi Kotahi. This is the Edu Breakfast Program. My name is Lily Jane, and we're going to jump into some more tracks. The first track you heard at the top of the hour was Junita. This one, Mike Shaw. Going to go on to some funky little instrumental ones. 8:15 around then, we'll be back with the weather and road conditions roundup. At 8:45, we usually have the Rad Times Gig Guide, but I'm going to push it back to 9 o'clock this morning, as at 8:40, I will have a kororo with Equilibrium, a band who won Smoke-Free Rock Quest, fully instrumental, and have just released their debut single, Rumination. That will be at 8:40 on the program. And then at 9:30, I will be chatting to a R&B and pop artist from Tamaki, featuring a song with Juju Lips. That one will be Verity on her new single, Casual. Very exciting stuff. But for right now, let's jump into a little bit more music to comfort you on this very rainy, very chilly, very hectic Monday Rahina morning. This next song is Black Sand by Glass Beams. I shamelessly Shazammed this one when I was in the op shop the other day. So thank you to the Restore for your great music taste. Definitely the best op shop in the entire city when it comes to music. I really appreciate not having to listen to... This is going to sound bad. I appreciate not having to listen to radio, but what I mean by that is not Te Reo Irirangi Kotahi, because on Te Reo Irirangi Kotahi, we play great music like this one.

0: First up, you heard Black Sand from Glass Beams. This one here, Mulatu Astaki with Yigel Tezita, My Own Memory. You are tuned into Te Reo Irirangi Kotahi. It is the Big Breakfast program brought to you by Adju, and it's time for a little weather and road conditions roundup.
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0: Now, if it wasn't already obvious enough to you, it's a bit rainy outside. It's a bit wet. It's a bit slippery. So the general alert at the moment is stay safe on those roads. General winter driving conditions, they are in effect. The only road that is closed in Dunedin today is Old Dunstan Road, closed between Rocklands Road and the junction at Styx. This will be closed until the 30th of September. The reasoning is ice. Moving on to a little bit of weather. Feels like 7 degrees. No, sorry, it is 7 degrees. It feels like 4 degrees. Just a mere 4. Better than the 0 that we were dealing with on Friday. And it will be raining throughout the day, probably off and on, but hopefully in the afternoon it will be clearing. Evening, it's getting a bit windy. It is a high of 9 today and a low of 5, according to YR. Met Service, of course, they are arguing once again. Met Service is saying high of 10 degrees, low of 3 degrees, and it'll be raining until the afternoon, becoming pake in the evening, fine, with some light winds. Met Service is saying 3 layers. I'm going to say you should probably wear 4. I am wearing 3 layers at the moment, and it wasn't enough, and I'm cold, and if I can suggest anything, it would be gloves. My hands are freezing. We've got an overnight low of 3 degrees, so make sure you keep your pets nice and sheltered, nice and cozy, nice and warm. That's pretty much it. I mean, it's simple, it's straightforward. Tomorrow, looking into the future, it is definitely a lot clearer in terms of rain. 11 degrees is the high, low of 3 degrees according to Met Service and YR. I guess we will find out. But they are saying pretty much the exact same thing, actually, for that one. High of 10 degrees, low of 2. Mainly pake with some light cloud giving you the sunshine. We all know Otipoti is a hell of a lot nicer in the winter when you get that shining sun. And as well, from the New Zealand Transport Agency, again, with that stop-grow traffic between St. Leonard's and Port Chalmers there between 7 a.m. to 5 p.m. Plan your trip accordingly. Going to give you some more tunes coming up very quick on the program at 8:40. I'm going to be having a chat with Equilibrium, a band that has won Smoke Free Rockquest and is now releasing their debut single. It'll be a nice little chat. They've got a very complicated, funky, instrumental, what they call jazz metal track. But I am going to keep the funky times going on with little Nina Simone, this one, Funkier Than a Mosquito's Teeter. What a great song title. Here it is on The One.

This one here, it's Cha-Cha by the Heliocentrics. Before you had Afro-Hopping by Dorothy Ashby. This is Te Reo Irirangi Kotahi, Radio 1, 91 FM. It is the breakfast program. I've got a couple more tracks for you before we head into our interview with Equilibrium. That'll be at 8:40 on the program. Gig Guide getting pushed back to 9. Just for your information, just keeping you updated. This next track is Salami Mommy by Gulf of Mexico.

0: Lower, Lower with Always. You're tuned into Te Reo Irirangi Kotahi. Before that one, we had Salami Mommy from Gulf of Mexico. Hey, almost little math rocky one there. Next up on the program, I'm having a kōrero with Equilibrium. Smoke-free Rock Quest winners. The Otatahi four-piece are the first ever instrumental group to take out the Smoke-free Rock Quest national title in its 38-year history. Last Friday, they released their debut single, Rumination. Here to chat about it on the program, I have pretty much the whole band. We're just missing one person. I've got Alex, Finlay, and Corbin. How are y'all doing?
1: Good, thank you. Good, thank you. Awesome to be here.
0: Sweet. You're currently, where are you? Are you in a classroom? Are you in a hall or something?
1: We are in a practice room. In our music department.
0: Nice. You've got period one after this. I think it's a great way to start the morning. Great excuse to be late to your first class. Now, you describe yourselves as a jazz metal band. How would you split that? Is it like 50-50 jazz metal? Is it 70-30?
1: Ooh, that's a good question, because I started playing guitar as like a metal guitarist, and then I developed my jazz, skills in the last 4 years. So for me, it's kind of been blending those two together. It's probably leaning more towards metal, like a pop metal kind of sound.
0: Mm.
1: But Alex, the jazz musician, heavily jazz influenced musician in the band, brings all the jazz, ideas, the harmony and stuff, to make my boring kind of ideas into something that, can be a whole song.
0: Yeah, that was kind of almost answers my next question, which was like, with something as multi-genre as this, when you went into the project together, were you like, this is the sound that we're aiming for? Or was it more of like a happy accident? You had different influences?
2: Yeah, no, definitely a happy accident would be a much better way to describe it. But it started off as literally just guitar and drum duo, and we're just searching for a bassist. We didn't really think to flesh out the band. Like, the goal was never, when Corbin and I started, just guitar and drums, our goal was never, we're going to find a saxophonist who can also play keyboard. Like, that just wasn't, something you planned out, right? So, it was just something that kind of just happened to work, and we just built our sound around it.
0: Nice. What was it like going into Smoke Free being instrumental? Were you nervous about that? Did you think instrumental bands don't win, or did you have the confidence?
3: Yeah, that was definitely a part of it. We've never seen another instrumental band compete, but I think the way that we found a workaround was just trying to make our songs as if they had a vocalist. Mm. So through the saxophone melody line, trying to make that catchy chorus, the catchy melody, to get people almost singing along. So yeah, even though we don't have a vocalist or lyrics, I think we still try and go for that kind of vocal lead line sound.
0: Yeah. Does the song, when you recorded it, did it feel different and a totally different experience to playing it live?
3: Oh, yeah, 100%. Really, it was a meticulous process getting it recorded. Lots and lots of takes, lots and lots of different sounds. Yeah, fantastic experience.
0: Yeah. Nice. We've now been joined by the fourth member of the band.
3: There he is.
0: Now, your press release boasts some pretty big numbers on social media. As a younger band, just kind of starting out, just fleshing yourselves out in the industry, how do you find having to climb the social media ladder at the same time as climbing the music industry ladder?
2: It's obviously, nowadays it's a very big factor. Go back 5-10 years, definitely not something you'd probably have to worry about as much or at all, to be honest. But I think also there's so many factors that go into it. It's also you could have a lot of followers, but it's like, how many of those people are actually invested in what you're posting?
0: Yeah.
2: And then you obviously go down the whole rabbit hole of, how do you retain your audience? Like, with the actual clips themselves, how do you reach new people? What is your content actually focused at? Is it trying to get people to live shows? Is it trying to get people to go to streaming music? I don't know. There's a lot of factors that go into it. But yeah, definitely starting to explore that a bit more now. And it's definitely really important. And we've grown a lot through the process of you know, trying to figure it out.
0: Yeah. Do you find it at all a stressful thing? Like, oh, I've really got to put up a post this week, you know, our audience is going to drop.
2: Yeah,
3: definitely. We have some of our rehearsals are dedicated to content filming.
0: It's the modern music life.
3: It's a lot to Finlay's house, film some videos and then leave again.
0: Oh, nice.
3: We get it done.
0: Has your school rallied behind you after the win? Do you feel their support, or are they just kind of like, eh?
3: Yeah, no, 100%. I think we're really lucky. Burnside has an amazing music department. Mm-hmm. We're really, really strong in that. And we definitely felt a good amount of support and encouragement. And it's also inspiring to see, actually, a Burnside band took out the Canterbury Regional Rockquest final this year. So, and that, I think, yeah, no, we've had a really strong presence in Rockquest after our win, which is encouraging to see because it's, you know, inspiring the next generation of musicians.
0: Yeah, totally. And part of it, you have some NZ on Air funding. You got that for a music video. How was the music video experience? How much input did you have into that?
1: Oh, yeah. So it first started with one of my favorite instrumental bands, Polyphia. They have two music videos that are pretty, the foundation of the vision. So it was Plain God and Goat, and they were had this real atmospheric large hall stained glass windows vibe, which mm-hmm. is, as you can see, what it turned out to be.
0: Yeah.
1: You know, and we want it to be about us playing. We wanted it to, not to just be like a movie of something happening and then it's us playing. We wanted the focus to be our playing. And so lots of close-up shots of our hands.
0: Yeah.
1: And, you know, it's pretty much like a really staged performance is how I would put it, you know. And, yeah, so we had the great venue, the Great Hall in Christchurch, very famous, very beautiful, has that atmosphere and that vibe. And thanks to Dave from Imaginary Friends, his creative vision brought it to life, his smoke machine. And thank you to Amir. Amir is my guitar student and friend who actually assisted and got some cool behind-the-shot scenes. Yeah.
0: Oh, nice, nice. When you are doing a music video like that, were you playing to a speaker or were you just playing live?
3: Yes.
1: Very loud.
3: Blasting.
0: I've made some music videos where it's the same thing. You know, bands like playing nothing to the speaker. And then when you go and edit it, you're like, how is that? They're like slightly out of time, like the tiniest bit out of time. And then you've got to find a way to fix that.
3: Actually, a little secret we'll let you in on is, in the Great Hall, there's obviously an amazing acoustic, but it's very, very boomy. Finlay had huge China symbols, and the speakers are coming straight towards us. So you'll notice I've got earplugs in. Finlay's got toilet paper rolled up in his ears because he forgot his earplugs. But yeah, no.
0: Nice, nice. Now, the track is called Rumination. What are y'all currently ruminating on?
2: Great question.
3: Wani, do you have anything you're ruminating on? I don't know. Wani's a pretty happy girl. I don't know. I think rumination came about because we were looking for a word to describe our angry and intense riff.
0: Mm.
1: Yeah, that sounds about right.
3: We're pretty joyful people.
0: I mean, that's always the way, isn't it? It's people who play the harder music that are always just so peaceful and happy. there we go. Zoom's lagging a little bit. Now, my final question is just, is this the first single off a new project or an album? What's next for you guys?
2: We'd love for this to be part of an album. We've got some more ideas planned. I mean, obviously, it's not cheap or easy to record a full album and, you know, we're all in school.
0: Yeah.
2: Kind of broke. So that's just how it goes. But, you know, we're constantly writing new stuff, trying to play more shows, you know, try out the new songs to a live audience, see how, like, you know, people react to it. It's a journey. It'll probably take a while. We might get some more singles or an EP, who knows?

0: Oh, thank you so much for joining me. Is there any last pleas to the universe you'd like to say, or to the Radio 1 listeners?
1: We got some shout outs and thank yous. Thank you to RockQuest, obviously. Thank you so much to NZ on the Air for the funding. Thank you. The track's engineered, produced by Clint Murphy. He's been amazing. He's a crazy producer and mastered these guys over in the States called Sterling Sound. Yeah. Thank you to our parents and our friends and the school.
0: Thank you.
1: Sure.
0: amazing. Thank you so much, guys. Have a great day.
1: Wonderful. Thank you very much. Thank you.
0: That was Equilibrium talking about their debut single, Rumination, here on the program. I'm going to queue it up next for y'all, and then we're going to have the gig guide at 9, so stick around for that. But here it is, Equilibrium from Ototahi with Rumination.

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4: Mā te wā, ki te whakaraonga mai ko ke te reo irirangi kotahi. It is Radio 1. It's the breakfast program brought to you by the legends at Adju. And now it's time for a little bit of gig guide, like the advert said. Just like the advert said. Before you heard some ads, we had Equilibrium with their new track, Rumination. Coming up soon on the program, 9:30, I'm going to be talking to R&B and pop artist Verity on her track, Casual, featuring Juju Lips. Love Juju Lips. But for now, let's read out some gigs, shall we? Tuesday, the 30th of June, it is Electric Open Jam Night at Inch Bar. You want to jam electrically and you want to do it on a stage, on an open mic. That's the night for you. That is kicking off at 7 p.m. Inch Bar. Wednesday, the 1st of July, kicking off the month with weekly Wednesday stand-up comedy. Also at Inch Bar, that one is 7:30 p.m. And all you need is a crisp $5. Just $5. Thursday, the 2nd of July, we've got DJ The Yemenite at Pearl Diver, 4:30, nice and early for that one, and that is free entry, baby. And then Paul S. Allen at Inch Bar, same day, 7:30 p.m, core heart entry for that one. Looking into the future down the road, Friday, the 3rd of July, it's Radio 191 FM and Dunn's Records presents 4EP's celebration show, obviously. That one is at Port Chalmers Pioneer Hall. You can expect Civil Talk, Sog, You Know Juno and Vagina Dry to be playing songs from their EP splits. Plus, special guest Grace Kimmel for that one. That is the all-ages show at Pioneer Hall, kicking off at 7 p.m. You can get your tickets from undertheradar.co.nz. And then following that on Saturday, we have the R18 version at The Crown. The supports for those ones are Kira Wallace and Neve Strang. Hell yeah, 7:30 p.m. Same deal, under the radar for tickets. Snap those up. I think those are going to go so quickly this week. I believe they're already on their final release. You don't want to miss it. You want to support them as well. It was when you get tickets. You can also opt in to buy the vinyl when you buy your ticket, getting a slight little discount there. Very good, very delicious. And exciting news is that they're our album of the week. 4EPs is our album of the week this week. We will be giving away copies throughout the week. Today on Drive, Monday Drive, you'll be able to score one around 4:30 p.m. Tomorrow on Breakfast with Me, I'm going to be giving away a CD copy. And then keep an eye on our socials because you might find an extra little giveaway. And it might involve vinyl copy. Who knows? Who knows? I'm only the promotions manager, so what do I know about these things? Next up, I'm going to play you one of my favorite songs of all time. I'm going back to the kind of funkier vibe I had at the beginning of the show. This one is Royxcop with So Easy. And it's just such an easy track to listen to and love. That was the Radio 1 Rad Times Gig Guide. You can find out all the details, ticket links, event pages, add your own gig, r1.co.nz/gig-guide. Also, make sure that you check out our social media for more details on that album of the week, which will be posted up later today. My name is Lily Jane. I love ya, but maybe not as much as I love this track.

Look past the living streets of Boston. Find the desert's mystic dawn. The cave where I is another. The glacier where the living die. And there is the beauty they could never find. Look into the grave. Look into the truth that is still.

some dirtier beats there from Alphabet Head, one of my favorites. Aotearoa electronic artist, that song, Their Eyes of Nothing. Before that, you had Computers Want Me Dead with Circles, the Golden Axe remix, and Orbital with Hyclone, the radio edit. My name is Lily Jane. It is currently 9:21 here. It's the Edu Breakfast Program on Te Reo Irirangi Kotahi. Coming up very soon, in about 10 minutes, I'm going to be chatting to pop and R&B artist Verity on her new single, Casual, featuring Juju Lips. But until then, I'm going to have a few more tracks for you. Started off with a little bit of a more somber-y kind of vibe. We went into some jazz, and then even a little bit of math rock as we were gearing up for that interview with Equilibrium. Now I've taken you back a little bit more dancey and getting a little bit dirtier with it, a little bit darker with it, a little bit more emblematic of the weather outside. Carrying on that beat, I've got It's the Beat here by Simeon Mobile Disco. Stick around, don't go anywhere. That kōrero with Verity is coming up very soon on the program. And then after that, I think some silliness will ensue. Sorry, I do believe some silliness will ensue. But here it is, the very fun techno breakbeat, weird experimental electronic track. I love it. You're going to love it. Here it is.

Karu Demiller Church and Dead Forest there on See No Evil. Before that, you had Liam K. Swigs, Belfast Bottle Store Bandit. Two amazing Aotearoa, well, I say, two amazing Aotearoa hip-hop songs. Many great Aotearoa hip-hop artists on those tracks. And then before that, might have sounded familiar, but a little bit different. It was Gorillaz with On Melancholy Hill, the She Is Danger remix. That one takes it right down low, makes it far more vibey, slow, groovy, electronic. Should be having a chat with Verity on her track Casual soon, hopefully. But until then, let's hit you with a few more tracks. This next one going down that same hip-hop R&B route. I've got J. Cole with Vile Mentality. I love a hip-hop or R&B song that includes a little bit of jazz. I mean, obviously, it's a big motif of those genres, but this one is especially one of my favorites. You are on Te Reo Irirangi Kotahi. The time is 9:35. Don't go anywhere. Don't move that dial. Don't touch that web browser. Don't do anything. Just stop what you're doing. Stop what you're doing right now. Just stop it. Stop it and listen to the song.

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And I didn't go to his funeral. And sometimes when I'm in my room, I get mad at my mama when she be mean to me.

He want to hang with Dizzy Fly.

0: That one there is Childish Gambino with California. You are tuned into Te Reo Irirangi Kotahi. Before that track, you heard Remy Wolf with Guy and the Internet with Special Affair. The time is now 9:47. It is the breakfast program. And next up on the program, I have a lovely little kōrero with Verity. Kiwi pop and R&B artist Verity has released her newest single, Casual, featuring the sharp, unfiltered energy of rapper Juju Lips. Verity has emerged as one of Aotearoa's most compelling new R&B voices and has performed on major stages across the motu. Casual is a bold track that explores the messy contradictions of modern relationships. Let's get into it. Verity, how are you today?
1: So good. How are you?
0: I am good. Now, you're pre-coffee. How's doing an interview pre-coffee?
1: No coffee in me, but you know what? We're going to make it work, girl.
0: We are indeed. Let's just get straight into it. The song describes that complicated space between a situationship and a real relationship where one person is in too deep and the other avoids labels. When was the last time you were in that situation?
1: Oh my gosh, honestly, quite a while ago. Like, I've been in a loving relationship now for like 2 years.
0: Oh, nice.
1: So this was really like jumping back to just before that.
0: Yeah.
1: Where there was there like that like situationship world that I was living in. But I feel like the situationships that are like messy always like last the longest. Like they're always the ones that that get the messiest.
0: They do.
1: Yeah.
0: Did crafting this track have any kind of catharsis for you, even though it was, you know, you've been in a relationship for 2 years?
1: Yeah, I think it was, like, bringing up those old, like, emotions. And I think it was cool, like, working with Juju because I feel like every girl, or honestly, like, everyone can experience or has experienced being in that messy relationship place.
0: Mm.
1: So, I don't know, I feel like it was definitely, like, going back to, like, old things, but it was cool, like, going through that, and it was almost like a screw you.
0: Yeah.
1: To those kind of relationships, yeah.
0: Nice. Juju's on this track. How did you come across her, and what was the process like working together?
1: I love Juju so much.
0: She's amazing.
1: She's amazing. So I wrote this song in LA, and we knew we wanted like a rap verse on it. We just didn't know who yet. And then my manager said that he'd seen Juju perform at a music award, and he showed me her Instagram, and I was just instantly obsessed with her. I was like, I know that this is perfect.
0: Yeah.
1: So I DM'd her, and yeah, love at first sight vibes. We clicked really, really well, and then making this song and working together was just such a breeze and so much fun.
0: Yeah, nice. It's got such an addictive little hook on the chorus. When setting out to write a track like this that lives in those pop and R&B sensibilities, is the chorus the very first thing you get to and carve out, or whereabouts does it sit in your songwriting process?
1: Oh, that's a great question. I think it changes a lot for me. Sometimes I'll come into a studio with the chorus already and I'm like, this is what I want to build around. Sometimes we start with some, like, I don't know, like a guitar or a bass or a piano, and then we build around that. And I think in those scenarios I tend to do the verse first, and then the chorus kind of just follows along. It is kind of like telling a story, but sometimes you don't even know, you know, what the story is going to be. So it's super, super different for me, like, every time.
0: Yeah. Nice.
1: Yeah.
0: And who is the producer you were working with on this one?
1: The producer's Magnus. He's from LA. We met him there. And then I worked with HMG with Vince Harder as well on the track. Yeah.
0: Nice. Romance, it's such a fickle thing, like we were talking about, and it's obviously what this track is all about. Do you think there's something broken in the way especially young people get into relationships, or the kind of relationships that they end up in the modern world?
1: Oh my gosh, 100%. I was looking at my mom, and my mom's like, yeah, when I was your age, I would go on one date with someone, and then you would end that date knowing if you were together or not.
0: Yeah.
1: Like, it was either we're together or we're never going to see each other again. And I think it's so insane that we have, like, relationships nowadays are this, like, almost, like, cat and mouse, like, thing. It's like a, it's like such a massive game that I feel like people are playing, and I, for one, am not for. I'm not here for it. I think that I don't know. I'm just like, I'm such a lover at heart,

0: or that care for this person. So you're trying to make it work, and it becomes so messy and toxic and terrible.
1: Exactly.
0: Yeah.
1: And at least our listeners have your track to feel their own catharsis.
0: Exactly. Girl, get in that car, put that tune on blast and scream it with me.
1: Nice. Now, the Aotearoa R&B, it's a constantly growing and sharpening space in our music industry. Yourself and Juju, you're both very powerful female voices in that landscape. How have you seen the shaping of that industry over the past few years, and where do you see its future?
0: I think that New Zealand has a massive love for R&B, for sure.
1: Mm.
0: I think that what I've noticed about, like, New Zealand compared to other places is that we connect with the mana that we have behind our lyrics, and, like, the heart and the energy that we have. So I feel like that's kind of the biggest thing that I've seen in the New Zealand music space, is the love for that. I think it'd be cool to see more pop grow, because I feel like New Zealand doesn't have a huge place for those pop tracks, where, like, obviously, you know, LA or, like, you know, America, they have a massive space for that. So that would be really cool. But I think that's why I like merging both of them together.
1: Yeah.
0: As well. Yeah.
1: Yeah. I talk to a lot of New Zealand pop artists who go over to LA to produce their tracks and albums.
0: Yeah. No, it's pretty cool. It's pretty cool being able to, like, I guess with the R&B, like, I kind of speak true to, like, you know, New Zealand and representing that. And then with the pop side, I think I'm kind of, you know, catering to some of the global sounds as well.
1: Yeah.
0: Yeah. Oh,
1: totally.
0: Yeah.
1: Now, one final question to wrap up our time. You're working on your debut album and planning a national tour to support its release later this year. Is Casual a good representation of what listeners can expect on that album across the board?
0: You know what? Yes, but then also I'm such a go with the flow, like, wherever the wind takes me kind of person, that I feel like that is represented in my music as well. So although there definitely will be tracks like Casual, there are also some that are completely, like, separate from that as well, and maybe more heartfelt and more emotional.
1: Yeah.
0: So it's kind of like a little pick and mix kind of
1: nice
0: vibe. But it all kind of stays true to the same vibe, if that makes any sense.
1: Yeah, no, I get you. Thanks so much, Verity. It's been lovely having you on the program.
0: Thank you so much. Really appreciate having
1: you. Oh, good. I appreciate you being here before your coffee. You can stream Casual across streaming services, Casual featuring Juju Lips. It's a great little track. You're going to hear it right now on the program. You can find Verity on socials as well. Give her a follow. Make sure to keep up with what she's got going on. Here it is. It is Verity Casual featuring Juju Lips on the program.

0: Ho Pa Miro 2025 is an installation by the Mata Hall Collective, which is led by ancestral narratives of Tokuhuru Nuku, Tokuhuru Rangi, Tokuhuru Mawake, and Tokuhuru Atea, the four winds or the pillars of the sky. Inspired by the dynamic visual language of Hukahuka Whakarake, the adornments of customary kākahu, Ho Pa Miro weaves together materials and techniques in an installation that celebrates adaptation, experimentation, and mātauranga Māori across generations. Exploring the intersections between the natural fibre traditions of kākahu Māori, the arrival of wool with British and European explorers, and Aotearoa's modern wool industry. On now at the DPAG.
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Kia te whakaramangai ko ki te reo irirang ko tahi. It is the breakfast program brought to you by Edu. You just heard Proteins of Magic, Aotearoa artists there with their dark, dreamy, gothic Flesh It Out. Before that, the new Smidley track featuring Lucy Dacus, Capstone there, and New Zealand pop artist Ratbag with Halftime Oranges. Very excited for the upcoming Ratbag album that I presume is going to exist because she's released like three singles at the moment. Definitely one of my favorite New Zealand artists, and I think somewhat an overlooked New Zealand pop artist. She's really got her own thing going. I have a lot of respect for her and her amazing creations. She makes these crazy, I guess they're TikToks. I don't have TikTok, so I never know what to say. Because I also don't really have Instagram anymore, so I don't know, short-form videos? She makes these amazing short-form videos. She's in London at the moment. She's promoting her music. She'll tape her phone to... amazing, like, editing. She'll tape her phone to something, like a train, you know, like in the tube. She'll tape her phone to the train in the tube and then run alongside it and then come out the other side and take her phone off, or her phone falls and goes onto the tracks. And it's some really creative little editing there. She just did one the other day where she taped it to a boat and it fell into the water and you saw a fish glide over top of it. I really appreciate that. If you're going to have to make Instagram Reels, TikToks, if you're going to have to climb that social media ladder, doing it in your own way, your own authentic way, is pretty amazing. She draws portraits of people at her shows as promotion as well, which is very cool. And that Proteins of Magic song, yeah, I really, really dig that one. That one's from 2025 off their Angel Hieroglyphics album. Very cool stuff. Coming up, I'm going to give you a little bit of English teacher. R&B, one of my favorite singles from 2021. But until then, I guess it's a little bit of a rant. I need like a segment that has some kind of, I don't know, rant sound effect on a soundboard. I need to be pressing a button right now. But anyway, I go onto the Guardian app. It's weird. One of the places where I get my news. Always remember you should have multiple places where you get your news, but the Guardian is just one of the places where I get my news. And there are so many articles that are mentioning the heat waves, that are talking about the heat waves. And these just, humans adapt very quickly and culture adapts very quickly. And it's not always the most tasteful adaptations, I would say. Here I'm looking at the fashion and beauty section. We're in men's fashion. We've got the articles, "Why Some Men Keep Wearing Jeans, Even in a Heat Wave," followed by an accessories article, "Behold the Sunbrella, Fashion Stealth Accessory for a Heat Wave." And up here in the, what section was it? I think it was just a think piece section where it was talking about, do you need electrolytes? Will tea cool you down? Is it safe to drink beer? How to stay hydrated in a heat wave? And, you know, like that one at least gives you some good tips. It gives you some advice. But I'm just not sure I'm loving the way we talk about something like this. This heat wave isn't, it's not normal. Heat waves are normal, but something this extreme, you know, it's brought on by other powers. And I'm not sure I'm loving, like, men wearing jeans, right? Even in a heat wave, isn't it so fun? You guys should get an umbrella, because in a heat wave, you still want to be really fashionable. You still want to be looking at those couture runways. You still want to be popping that accessory up. This is a life-threatening heat wave. Many, many, many, many, many, many people have died. And I don't think, like, a sunbrella that you see on the runway is going to solve it. I don't think fashion should be at the forefront of everybody's mind on this one. Might just be me. I mean, hey, I love fashion. I love dressing well. But I feel like if I was in 43 degrees, fashion would probably not be on the top of my radar. I'm just thinking, I can't say for sure, hey, maybe it would be, but I can probably tell you I'd be thinking a lot more about staying safe, keeping my loved ones safe, keeping my pets safe. Poor little pets. Poor humans and poor pets. Anyway, moving forward on the program, English teacher R&B up next. A couple more fun tracks. We'll probably have another little silly rant or something like that, and then we'll be ending off the show. Hope you're having a lovely start to your Rahina morning.
It is very wet, very drizzly outside, I am sorry to say. But I can tell you, if you missed the weather and road conditions roundup earlier on the program, don't worry, it will be a lot sunnier tomorrow and you don't need to expect rain. If you're just getting dressed right now, I recommend 3 to 4 layers. And don't forget your gloves and don't forget your umbrella. Unless you're in a heat wave, you know, apparently you need a fashionable runway umbrella. You need that Gucci umbrella, that couture umbrella. Anyway, here's English teacher R&B. This is Te Reo Irirangi Kotahi. My name is Lily Jane. Keep it locked, y'all.

it is again.

100 different people there by Otipoti artist Civil Talk. That one comes off the 4 EP. Well, Civil Talk's one of 4 EPs for the 4 EPs. Voice Split, which is our album of the week this week. We are giving away 5 CD copies across our breakfast and drive shows. Today, starting off our drive 4:30 p.m., you'll be able to tune in, answer a question, and maybe score yourself one. I'll be giving one away on Tuesday breakfast, and then we'll get to the rest of the week tomorrow. But super exciting stuff. We've got the EP celebration gigs on the 3rd and 4th. There's an All Ages one at Pioneer Hall and an R18 one at the Crown Hotel. I really love that track. I really, really, really love it. And I heard it many, many times, totally stripped back. The mixer of that track, Sam Charlesworth of Bedford Street Studios, is also my flatmate. And every time I would walk into the lounge, I would hear one part of the song without any other part of the song over and over and over again. And I'd be like cooking my dinner, just hearing like the one riff of the song for an hour straight. And I feel as though having that experience, and also whenever I hear like drums being played over and over and over again, I go into this meditative state now where as long as the music is the exact same, repeating over and over and over again, and doesn't change, I can just totally zone it out and even become more focused. It's like my personal version of white noise, or what do people use for studying? Is it brown noise? I think it is brown noise. Something like that is my personal version of that, is a very monotonous part of a song. Very loud, like an extreme volume of it. Definitely hurting my eardrums. I have to put earplugs in to exist in a lounge space, which sounds terrible. But if you're struggling to focus, I suggest that, because it's almost like the not focusing on it is worse, that you are suddenly aware of the sounds that are playing over and over again. Whereas when you just tune it out, you're sweet, baby. You're right in the way. You are tuned in to your own being, your own spirit, your own to-do list. Great for doing computer admin, I found. Actually, great background noise for that. That was 100 Different People by Civil Talk. Next up on the program, I've got Otutahi Band Only You with their track Chloe. It's getting a little bit more rough, a little bit more post-punk, a little bit more emo on the show, as it seems to do. I seem to have this kind of theme where I start off in a completely different realm. We started off with like jazz fusion stuff and then ended up here. That's just emblematic of the Radio 1 91 FM breakfast program, I believe. Coming up soon, we'll have a little bit more silliness, maybe a segment to end off the show. It is currently just about to turn 10:30. Here is Only You with Chloe.

0: That was Die Die Die with Sideways. Here we come on Te Reo Irirangi Kotahi. The time is 10:40 a.m. You are tuned into the breakfast program here. My name is Lily Jane. Before Die Die Die, you heard a little bit of Only You, Chloe. And before the break, the new Civil Talk, 100 Different People. How exciting. Very much love that track. Loving all the four EPs, singles, and can't wait to hear the rest of the singles. But for right now, I still do not have a sting. I don't have any kind of jingle, any introduction. But this is the one segment that I have thus far come up with, and it is called Rostonomics. And today I'm joined by Maddie Barnes. Hello, Maddie Barnes.
1: Hello.
0: Welcome to the Breakfast Show.
1: It's very exciting to be here on the Breakfast Show.
0: I'm sure it is. I'm sure it's the greatest honour that you've ever experienced.
1: 100%.
0: Okay, so last time on Rostonomics, it was with Ethan, and we did like actual roster drafts of things. We had picked like scarfy food, like meals that you make when you are broke as a student.
1: Yes.
0: Today we're switching it up, and the roster is actually a roster of songs. Mm-hmm. And Maddie and I each have a theme or a through line to the songs, and then we say a song to each other, and if we can have that song, like say if it was like songs that mention a place in the title, and I was like, Maddie, can I please have California Girls?
1: I would say yes.
0: Yeah.
1: Obviously, because California is a place.
0: Exactly. Here we go. I'm glad that you're all on board with this. You all understand.
1: Everyone's understanding.
0: Yes. Okay. Maddie, can I please have Basement Jacks, Where's My Head At?
1: No, you can't.
0: Okay.
1: Lily, can I have iPod Touch by Nina Jirachi?
0: You cannot. I'm so sorry. Can I please have why is it so hard to think of songs?
1: Every single song I've ever known in my entire life
0: is gone. Can I have a Blink 182 First Date?
1: No.
0: Okay.
1: Can I have What's a song?
0: For reference, Maddie and I are surrounded by music right now.
1: Yeah.
0: Hundreds of CDs around us. There's an entire playlist of songs in front of me.
1: Can I have Wake Up Jane by the Beatniks?
0: You can.
1: Ooh.
0: I wish I had a ding, ding, ding thing.
1: Oh, yeah.
0: Wait, I do have a ding, ding, ding.
1: Ding, ding, ding.
0: Can I have A Vagina Dry Brutalized?
1: No, you can't. Sorry.
0: Okay.
1: Can I have Valerie?
0: No.
1: Okay.
0: I mean, I'm guessing you were going to say by Yeah. No, you cannot. You cannot.
2: That answer is incorrect.
0: I have three sound effects.
1: Oh, I'm so
0: proud
1: of you.
0: The cheap version of the soundboard.
1: True.
0: Okay. I need to lock it. Can I please have London Calling by The Clash?
1: No, you can't. Sorry.
2: That answer is incorrect.
1: Can I have Blank White by Ivy?
0: You can.
1: Oh.
0: You can indeed.
1: Okay.
0: I haven't got one yet. Okay. What could your theme be? Can I have Hot Potato by The Wiggles?
1: No, you can't.
0: I thought it was going to be food themed.
2: That answer is incorrect.
0: Go.
1: Can I have Late Day Sun by Becca Caffin?
0: I think I know. Okay. Let me get one.
1: Okay.
0: Let me get one on the board.
1: Okay.
0: Okay. Oh, can I have Number One Girl Raver by Van Staten and Vaughn? I thought it was going to be Numbers.
2: That answer is incorrect.
0: Would you like to guess?
1: Is it songs by Dunedin Bands?
2: Kaboom.
0: It is.
1: Hell yeah.
0: It is indeed. Okay, let me try one more time. What would you... can I get Purple Rain by Prince?
1: You can.
0: Oh, okay. Can I get... can't think of any other songs with colours in the title.
1: That is the theme.
0: It is the theme.
1: Yes.
0: It is the theme.
1: Yes. Oh,
0: there we go.
1: Let's go.
0: Okay. Thank you. Thank you.
1: That's okay. Yeah.
0: I don't know what I was. Blink 182 first day. I was like, I don't know.
1: I don't know.
0: I was just going. Maybe it was pop punk.
1: Yeah. Wish Your Head Out was a good start though. I feel like I was trying to think of songs with lots of words in the title, so I
0: yeah.
1: could like. Yeah.
0: Yeah. That. Thank you. You're the reigning champion.
1: Awesome.
0: Do you have a song request? That's who, what you win.
1: Let's play Blank White by Ivy. I feel like that was,
0: Blank
1: that was the one
0: White
1: that
0: by
1: cemented
0: Ivy.
1: It.
0: Sweet. That is going to be coming up after this is Lorelei. Billy came back. You are tuned into Te Reo Irirangi Kotahi. It is 45 minutes past 10. We've got just 15 minutes on the breakfast program for today. Keep it locked. We've still got a few more good tracks in the rifle, in the bank, in the gun, in the thing. You know when you load a gun? The barrel.
1: That's the one.
0: The chamber.
1: Mm. Mm. We're so locked in.
0: Okay, here's this is Lorelei.

PJ Harvey, Shaker Amir here on Te Reo Irirangi Kotahi. Before that, Ivy with Blank White, a recommendation, a pick from our music director, Maddie Barnes. And before that, the new This Is Lorelei single, Billy Came Back, released just a few weeks ago there. We have come to the end of the program today. It is 10:57 a.m. We started off on a very groovy vibe. We went through a little bit of like a math, rocky, jazz, fusion vibe. Came out the other end to some pop, R&B and hip-hop, and ending in the realm of indie. Here we had a korero with Equilibrium, the winners of Smoke Free Rock Quest last year, who are just releasing their new track Rumination, and Verity, the pop R&B artist, on her new track Casual featuring Juju Lips. You can find both of those tracks across streaming, and always remember to check them out on Bandcamp if you want to purchase them, which is always a good idea, I say. And then we had Manny on the program for a little bit of Rostonomics, a little bit of fun, a little bit of game time. I played Articulate last night and I lost. I hate losing Articulate. It's like just real pet peeve for me. Tomorrow on the program, looking into the future, at around 9:15 a.m., I'm going to have Nick Tipa from Aratoi on the program. He'll be talking about the DCC's new Noisy Spaces Rehearsal Spaces project, and I'll be giving away one CD copy of the four EPs. That'll be around the 10:15 a.m. mark. In between, who knows? You and me will figure it out together. I might have a few fun things planned. This is my second week on Breakfast, and I'm enjoying it. I hope you are too.

0: I'm finding my feet, and we're along together for that journey, which I love. Remember, it's cold outside today. Bundle up. Stay safe. Don't slip. 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Wear shoes with good traction. Ka kite ma te wa. I'll see you tomorrow.
1: Dunn Records presents four EPs, an independent collaborative release where the bands retain full autonomy and ownership of their music. Featuring the provoking post-punk of Civil Talk, the nebulous noise rock of Sog, the prodigious post-hardcore of You Know Juno, and the riot girl rage of Vagina Dry. Set for release on the 3rd of July, this is a double vinyl four EP release that captures a moment in Ōtiporti's fast-moving all-ages live scene. These trailblazers put inclusivity, gender diversity, and fluidity at the centre, singing loud about what's wrong and occasionally what's right. It is also set to be released on CD, featuring a bonus track per band. You could be in to win one of five CDs, given away on air on our breakfast and drive shows throughout the week, from June 29th to July 3rd. And check out our socials to be in to win a special vinyl copy.
2: 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Yeah.

Hey, oh yeah, you're listening to The Sounds of the Bard, produced by M. Amelia. The song's called The Vessel of Nonsense. I do hope you enjoy it immensely. I know that I do, at night, when I'm listening to it in bed, and a little bubble bath. I'm a vessel of nonsense. I hope you are too.

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lastly, if you're looking for different ear ingestion, try Best of Nonsense, which is me, so obviously a non-biased suggestion. 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
1: He aha koe tōku pai. 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